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0: We need to keep el quiere volar y el ECC for another 4 years.
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2: ¿Tú volas?
0: No. Yo soy que hago volar, güey, porque...
2: We've never gone...
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1: Crane lift him. 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
3: Quiere volar la prima Vane.
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1: Hey, but it's facts, man. Prima Vane, yeah. Eddie, Micho, y'all enjoy that you're in your 30s, man. 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Una simple desvelada. 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
3: 5 to 6 business days to recover. Oh, yeah. Boy, I don't even need to wait until I'm 40 because I feel like I'm already feeling it. Chica treintona. Things are already changing.
1: Yeah, I think you started feeling it too. Cada vez que juega en el Sunday League con su equipo de fútbol, Los Cuervos, he comes out injured every weekend.
4: I used to like recover so fast, but now like one little hit, I'm out for like a whole week.
2: Damn,
4: or a month.
2: Bro, un vato está jugando con el lecho un pedo, Eddie.
4: Yeah. Or cramps.
1: That's crazy. Oh, yeah.
3: Cramps.
1: Dude, cramps are wild, bro. I get cramps and I don't even play soccer, bro. Just walking from the bathroom back to bed when I gotta pee at 2 a.m.
3: Heck yeah, we gotta hydrate. Do better, guys. Do better.
2: Necesita más plátano, güey.
3: Yeah.
2: Bueno, you get enough of that.
1: Julissa, cuéntanos de qué no te agüitas. She's talking about her husband. De qué no se agüita su esposa. Escuchemos.
5: Gas prices for his truck. Damn. He has an old 150 and it has 2 tanks. And with the gas prices right now, it's out of control. Pero no me agüito.
3: Que no te agüitas desde you don't know how to say your man's car. What did she say? It's F-150. Yo, también, I'm over here all confused.
2: She said it's a 1F50. Well, pero tal vez esas son las que tienen dos tanques de gasolina,
3: güey. Yeah, I was gonna say, maybe it is one of those, like...
2: El 1F50, ese es otro nivel mamalona right there. Es una... Hey, you guys remember Las Lobo de la Ford?
3: Yeah.
2: Yeah, porque allá en México les decían Las Lobo, Yeah, let's say que F-150, pero le decían La Loba, la... ¡Au!
3: La Shaka.
2: La Shakira truck.
1: Hey, échale ganas, familia. Remember this, man. Don't allow anyone or anything to steal your joy or your peace. Nadie se merece ese tipo de poder sobre tu vida. ¡Órale, ánimo!

0: still allegedly haunted, embrujado, y necesita una limpia because of all the problems it was having.
1: Yeah, hella problems.
0: Pero bueno, you're going to love what I'm going to share with you right now. Oh. You know how Eddie's been bringing around a new friend?
1: Yeah.
0: El Remy?
1: Remy Ma, yeah.
0: How do you describe him when we went to the fights? How was he dressed?
1: Demu Pitbull. He was like Chaparro. Mr. Worldwide because he doesn't really have hair. He's kind of like bald. He has no hair. He was wearing glasses and yeah, facial hair. Does he have a little facial hair? And he was wearing a saco, dude. Like, I mean, I get it. We were going to the fight, but it's like, dude, like he wore the glasses all night. Yeah, we were in Vegas. It was hot that weekend. He wore the glasses all night. The only thing que le faltaba was dale, like after everything
0: said. Dale. Timo, because I mean chaparro el güey, right? Parece llaverito. So, funny thing,
1: for
0: bro.
1: Real.
0: Tomorrow we're hosting the watch party, the Mexico versus Team USA at the Yamaba Resort and Casino a las 5 de la tarde, poolside. Va a estar al 100. So, Eddie's inviting him.
2: Yep.
1: Nice.
0: And I'm like, I need full names for the guest list.
1: Hey,
0: Me manda el nombre de Remy, güey.
1: ¿Y cómo se llama el güey? Ramsés.
0: Remigio. Pero no se agüita.
1: Se llama Remigio. Pero no se agüita.
2: That's an awesome name.
1: Remigio.

0: dude, that's a mouthful.
1: That's awesome.
0: Remigio. That sounds like, dude.
1: That is crazy.
2: Boy, he's going to marry some kind of name, Refugio. Remigio y Refugio. Do you accept each other?
0: Oh, my God. Timo
2: Peaceful right here.
1: Anyways, Priwane, earlier this week, we were talking about how your car had hella issues. Las brecas, as you call them.
0: Yeah, las brecas.
1: ¿Qué más tenían? Los discos, las flechas, oil issues.
0: Oil, las
1: battery
0: flechas.
1: Battery issue. You got new tires. You changed your brakes.
0: Yeah.
1: Got a new battery, gracias a Dios. All that. But you said your trunk was opening up by itself while you were driving.
0: Hey. Yeah.
1: Of your Honda Civic from 2018, right?
0: 2018. She's only 8 years old.
1: My theory was your car was just crying for attention and love. Oh. Like, oh, sí. Cuídame, güey. Cámbiame el aceite. That's hazme what, algo.
0: I cry like that for somebody to give me attention. Ain't nobody come my way.
2: Prima Van is also asking for an oil change.
0: I need my bujías changed.
1: So, was it truly embrujado? Are you still having issues? Or now that you gave it its maintenance that all cars need, is it doing better?
0: Yeah, no, Drew's back and better than ever. Gracias a Dios.
1: Qué bueno.
0: Nothing funky has happened.
2: Mane, cualquier cosa en la vida que te esté pasando con tu carro, I'm gonna sound like your boy right now. Oh, give me advice.
0: I know, what?
2: Mira, no matter what's happening in life,
0: yeah,
2: remember this.
0: Ooh.
2: At least your name is not Remigio.
3: Boy show. 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

0: Tal vez se dieron buenas noticias en tu trabajo, de tu salud. 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I want to hear good news and celebrate you. Yeah. 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
0: Así como lo hizo Marta.
2: Dímelo, Marfa.
3: Shaboy. 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
0: What?
3: I'm happy today because it's my husband's birthday. Shout out to my husband. Happy birthday, my love.
0: Let's go. Hey, compas, kings, get yourself a lady that celebrates you like Martha.
2: Oh. 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She's got a couple husbands, you know what I'm saying? Si no me voy a quemar.
0: Sancho, I'm checking her DM right now. It's Miguel. Feliz cumpleaños, Miguel.
2: Quemaste, Chavi Boy, con el Sancho.
0: Jesús, cuéntanos, why are you feeling good?
4: What's up, Shaboy?
0: Dímelo, Chuy.
4: Happy Friday.
0: Igualmente.
4: I'm feeling good today because I just went back to school. My last two essays.
0: Eso.
4: Got a pretty good grade. Mm. Oh. And I'm feeling good about the midterm next week. Let's go!
1: ¡Hello, studios!
0: ¡Eso es todo, mi compa Chuy! No.
2: Si esta vez you graduate from elementary, ahora sí, compa.
0: Hey, it's never too late to go back. 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

0: to reach your dreams. 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Échale ganas, mi compa Jesús. Familia, always focus on your blessings and not your burdens. ¡Ánimo!
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0: Celebrity Chisme coming at you in menos de 10 minutos. Prima Vane, ¿qué lo que hay?
2: Oh my, Bruno Mars drops a new music video. Ooh. And guess who all up in it? Find out more.

0: Pero right now, Prima Vane, ¿qué es lo que hay?
1: Okay, a little update with the Bruno Mars and Karol G and Drake love triangle. Okay, so remember that we talked about that there was rumors that Karol G and Bruno Mars might be dating. Well, what's going on right now is definitely not helping these rumors, because Bruno Mars just dropped a music video for his song Dance With Me, and guess who plays the love interest and video baddie?
2: Drake.
1: That would be funny. Drake, no. But it's Karol G, La Michota, of course, and Familia. The video is romantic. Yeah, Let me paint the picture. Bruno's basically like trying to win Karol over throughout the video. He's calling her, serenading her. Esta Karol G's wearing this like lace moment, all in the bed, laid
2: Lingerie.
1: Mamacita. Yes. And then at the end, of course, they like meet up, they kiss, and fireworks go off and all that. Wait, well, no, they're just like in each other's arms. Not kissing, but they're just like,
0: you got excited.
1: Just I know. No kiss. But I'm just saying, like, we know what happens next after that. You know what I'm saying? But if you missed it, we posted on our IG at Shaboy Show, Shaboy Show. And this comes right after Bruno was joking on Instagram after seeing Drake and Karol dancing together
0: in Houston.
1: Right. And that's not it, because during that time, of course, Bruno was joking, like saying, like, oh, Drake, that's my Latina crush and all that on the redes. But Karol G, whilst in Houston,

0: también pulled up to Drake's rancho and was right there. I'm like, you think she saved a horse and rode a cowboy? I know, that's right. I know I would, yo. But days later, Bruno Mars dropped this whole ass music video where Karol obviously is the main. And they're just like not helping the rumors, but I don't know. And then también Drake wasted no time once Bruno posted
1: the music
0: kind of like the little tease right on his redes. Drake was like, wow, homie moves fast. Like, he basically commented, like, honestly, like, yeah, you wasted no time, fool. Like,
1: Prione, I think what's going on here is puro marketing.
2: Yeah.
1: What? Come on. Obviamente, Bruno Mars posting todo esto. He knew he was dropping his music video last night y quería crear hype en las redes, and he's done a great job with it.
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0: Aquí, I'm the Panza Papi right here. Y también es el especial para el compa Esteban Cerón, bumping the mix right now.
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0: Yeah, keep it alive, dude. 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
1: I love el quiere volar, bro. 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
2: ¿Tú volas?
1: No. Yo soy que hago volar, güey, porque...
2: We've never gone...
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0: Crane lift him. Y'all are trying to do me, quiero volar me. 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
3: Quiere volar la prima Vane.
0: A ver.
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0: My finger.
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0: ¡Let's go! 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
0: Hey, but it's facts, man. 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Eddie, Micho, y'all enjoy that you're in your 30s, man. 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
1: 5 to 6 business days to recover. Oh, yeah. Shaboy, I don't even need to wait until I'm 40 because I feel like I'm already feeling it. Chica treintona. Things are already changing.
0: Y Eddie, I think you started feeling it too. Cada vez que juega en the Sunday League con su equipo de fútbol, Los Cuervos, he comes out injured every weekend.
4: I used to like recover so fast, but now like one little hit, I'm out for like a whole week.
3: Damn,
4: or a month.
3: Un vato está jugando con el lechón pedo, Eddie.
4: Yeah, injured. Yeah.
1: What the hell?
4: That's crazy.

0: Eddie's been bringing around a new friend.
1: Yeah.
0: El Remy.
1: Remy Ma, yeah.
0: How do you describe him when we went to the fights? How was he dressed?
1: Demu Pitbull. He was like Chaparro. Mr. Worldwide, because he doesn't really have hair. He's kind of like bald. He has no hair. He was wearing glasses. And yeah,
0: nighttime.
1: Facial hair. Does he have a little facial hair? And he was wearing a saco, dude. Like, I mean, I get it. We were going to the fight, but it's like, dude, like he wore the glasses all night. Yeah, we were in Vegas. It was hot that weekend. He wore the glasses all night. The only thing que le faltaba was dale. Like, after everything said.
0: Dale. Like, how, because I mean, chaparro el güey, right? Parece llaverito.
1: Yeah, dude.
0: So, funny thing,
1: for
0: bro.
1: Real.
0: Tomorrow, we're hosting the watch party, the Mexico versus Team USA at the Yamaba Resort and Casino a las 5 de la tarde, poolside. Va a estar al 100. So, Eddie's inviting him.
2: Yep.
1: Nice,
0: and I'm
1: Eddie.
0: Like, I need full names for the guest list.
1: Hey,
0: Me manda el nombre de Remy, güey.
1: ¿Y cómo se llama el güey? Ramsés.
0: Remigio. 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
1: Se llama Remigio, pero no se agüita.
2: Awesome name.
1: Remigio, dude, that's a mouthful.
2: That's awesome.
1: Remigio, that sounds like, dude.
0: That is crazy.
3: Yeah, boy, he's gonna marry some kind of name, Refugio. Remigio y Refugio, do you accept each other?
1: Oh my
3: Timo
1: God.
3: Timo Peaceful right here.
0: Anyways, Privane, earlier this week we were talking about how your car had hella issues, las brecas, as you call them.
1: Yeah, las brecas.
0: ¿Qué más tenían? Los discos, las flechas, oil issues.
1: Oil, las
0: battery
1: flechas.
0: Issue. You got new tires, you changed your brakes.
1: Yeah.
0: Got a new battery, gracias a Dios. All that. But you said your trunk was opening up by itself while you were driving.
1: Hey. Yeah.
0: Of your Honda Civic from 2018, right?
1: 2018. She's only 8 years old.
0: My theory was your car was just crying for attention and love. Oh. Like, cuídame, güey. Cámbiame el aceite. Hazme algo.
1: I cry like that for somebody to give me attention. Ain't nobody come my way.
3: Prima Van is also asking for an oil change.
1: Yeah, I need my bujías changed.
0: So, was it truly embrujado? Are you still having issues? Or now that you gave it its maintenance that all cars need, is it doing better?
1: Yeah, no, Drew's back and better than ever.
0: Let's
1: gracias
0: go.
1: A Dios.
0: Qué bueno.
1: Nothing funky has happened.
3: Vane, cualquier cosa en la vida que te esté pasando con tu carro. Hombre, sound like your boy right now. Give me advice.
1: I know, what?
3: Mira, no matter what's happening in life.
1: Yeah.
3: Remember this.
1: Ooh.
3: At least your name is not Remigio.
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0: 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Before you find out, Prima Vane's car is still allegedly haunted, embrujado, y necesita una limpia because of all the problems it was having.
1: Yeah, I had a problem.
0: Prima Vane, you're going to love what I'm going to share with you right now. Oh. You know,

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0: Así como lo hizo Marta.
2: Dímelo, Marfa.
3: Shaboy, Shaboy. Hello, everybody.
0: What?
3: I'm happy today because it's my husband's birthday. Shout out to my husband. Happy birthday, my love.
0: Let's go. Compas, kings, get yourself a lady that celebrates you like Martha.
2: Aunque nunca dijo su nombre, pero no se agüita.
0: Hey.
2: No, Martha's a player, man. She's got a couple husbands, you know what I'm saying? Si no me voy a quemar.
0: I'm checking her DM right now. It's Miguel. Feliz cumpleaños, Miguel.
2: Quemaste, Chavi, voy con el Sancho.
0: Jesús, cuéntanos, why are you feeling good?
4: What's up, Shaboy?
0: Dímelo, Chuy.
4: Happy Friday.
0: Igualmente.
4: I'm feeling good today because I just went back to school. My last two essays.
0: Eso.
4: Got a pretty good grade. Mm. And I'm feeling good about the midterm next week. Let's go.
1: Hello, studios.
0: Eso es todo, mi compa Chuy. No, no, no, no.
2: Si esta vez you graduate from elementary, ahora sí, compa.
0: Hey, it's never too late to go back. It's never too late to reach your dreams. Yeah. And you should never ever stop learning. You know what I'm saying? Échale ganas, mi compa Jesús. Familia, always focus on your blessings and not your burdens. Ánimo.
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0: Celebrity Cheeseman coming at you in menos de 10 minutos. Prima Vane, ¿qué lo que hay?
1: Oh my, Bruno Mars drops a new music video. Woo! And guess who all up in it?

0: Eyes, but right now, Prima Bane, ¿qué lo que hay?
1: Okay, a little update with the Bruno Mars and Karol G and Drake love triangle. Okay, so remember that we talked about that there was rumors that Karol G and Bruno Mars might be dating. Well, what's going on right now is definitely not helping these rumors, because Bruno Mars just dropped a music video for his song Dance With Me, and guess who plays the love interest and video baddie?
2: Drake.
1: That would be funny. Drake, no. But it's Karol G, La Michota, of course, and Familia. The video is romantic. Yeah, let me paint the picture. Bruno's basically like trying to win Karol over throughout the video. He's calling her, serenading her. Esta Karol G's wearing this like lace moment, all in the bed, laid
2: Lingerie.
1: Mamacita. Yes. And then at the end, of course, they like meet up, they kiss, and fireworks go off and all that. Wait, well, no, they're just like in each other's arms. Not kissing, but they're just like,
0: we got excited.
1: Just I know. No kiss. But I'm just saying, like, we know what happens next after that. You know what I'm saying? But if you missed it, we posted on our IG at Shaboy Show, S-H-O-B-O-Y Show. And this comes right after Bruno was joking on Instagram after seeing Drake and Gato dancing together.
0: In Houston,
1: yeah. Right. And that's not it, because during that time, of course, Bruno was joking, like saying, like, oh, Drake, that's my Latina crush and all that on the redes. But Gato G, whilst in Houston, también pulled up to Drake's rancho and was right there. Hey. I'm like, you think she saved a horse and rode a cowboy? Hey. I know, that's right. I know I would, yo. But days later, Bruno Mars dropped this whole ass music video where Gato obviously is the main. And they're just like not helping the rumors, but I don't know. And then también Drake wasted no time once Bruno posted
0: kind of
1: like the little tease right on his redes. Drake was like, wow, homie moves fast. Like, he basically commented, like, honestly, like, yeah, you wasted no time, fool. Like,
0: Prione, I think what's going on here is puro marketing.
3: What?
0: Come on. Obviamente, Bruno Mars posting todo esto. He knew he was dropping his music video last night. Y quería crear hype en las redes. And he's done a great job with it.
2: Y tanta, la neta, sí, el güey.
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1: Camaronero.
0: Camaronero.
1: Camaronero.
0: Cama.
1: Cama.
0: Ronero.
1: Ronero.
0: Nice.
1: Camaronero.
0: Nice.
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0: Segmento de Friday Funnies. 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Chistes para niños. Y eso ya está riendo, pero van. Chistes para niños, a.k.a. dad jokes. If you got your kid with you en el carro, en tu cantón, send us a voice message via DM on Instagram at Shaboy Show para que nos cuente su chiste. Pero bueno, that sounded like a Halloween laugh right there.
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